0: remains mercifully.
1: Yes, and neither would you, Derek, this star nonsense.
0: Yes, yes.
1: No, it is a...
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we're on. You waved your crooked wand along an icy pond with a frozen moon.

appear in your name, but you must wait for me somewhere across the sea. There's the wreck of a ship. Your hair is like meadow grass on the tide, and the raindrops on my window.

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All she ever wanted was to make her own.

from home, running on the shadow of Silliam's Hill. Well, somewhere back on Church Street, Shoeshine Mama spits for her money, trying to make

When you get a bad start, you and your man have to part. Smiles, tears and laughter were all a part of her. She was a lady. Lady Day.

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Them that's got shall get.

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When you're on the streets,

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Human kindness is overflowing.

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1: Good night, ladies. Ladies, good night. It's time to say goodbye. Let me tell you now.

I was an actor or a dancer who was glamorous, then you know an amorous life would soon be mine. But now the tinsel light of star break is all that's left to applaud my heartbreak. And at 11 o'clock I watch the network.

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light chases window to window. 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

0: 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And if old Waylon of the moon will we be singing with him soon? 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And there are people that I know, we learn to live within their limits. And we are lucky to be so completely interactive.
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